0: 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ALS response. Breathing problems. Engine 161. AM PM. At 29155. Valley Center Road.
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engine 3361, engine 3371, Rainbow 5, Rainbow 6, assist to Riverside for a vegetation fire in the area 18001 Tanaha Road. 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

0: 7 Battalion 3 and all units responding to the Tanaha incident. Single report, Eli DF Command 3, Tone 3, Z-Fire 22, full DF air to ground 1, full aircraft launching. 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
1: 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Marietta Engine 5, closest. 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
0: 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Can you show us en route to that fire?
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0: 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I have you en route as a 1719.
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3: 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For medical rescue in the area of Hellhole Canyon. In the area of the Hellhole Palms. Respond 11 India, 11 Juliet. 11 India, 11 Juliet.
0: There's Air 310 with two tankers in tow, off base Emmett in route to the Naha incident, ETA of 1732. Harris copies your traffic, showing you in route. 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

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Chalk 126, and RA 126. 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At 1451, North Santa Fe Avenue.

0: Rescue engine 276, RA 2 North of Harbor. Southbound 5, North of Harbor.
1: Added. Did you want RA-126 to continue?
2: That's negative, yes.
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1: 273 from AirTAC, showing two aircraft about 2.5 miles to the southwest, about 2,500 below us.
2: 72 has those on the iPad. 73,
1: copy. Smoke I got looks like it's off Pendleton.
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3: 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Transport dozer 3141, transport dozer is 3140. Engine 3371, Battalion 3. Can't see response. Air Attack 310 Paris for Battalion 3107 will continue you. Cancel Tanker 72, Tanker 73, and Copter 601. Engine 12, that's affirmative. Engine 3171, Engine 12, Quad 61, and Marietta Engine 5, continue your response.
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1: Paris, air attack 310.
3: Air attack 310, Paris.
1: There's air attack 310, Tanker 72, Tanker 73 are over the reported location of the Tanaha fire. Make contact with Battalion 3107. Only smoke visible is a little bit of smoke coming off of Camp Pendleton.
3: Air attack 310, Paris copies. Battalion 310, confirming copies.
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0: 671.
1: Okay, I'm not seeing anything. If you want the air attack and take some more orbit, you want me to release all the other aircraft?
0: Copy.
3: Battalion 3107, Paris, that's affirmative. Last unit was going to be Forest Service, Cleveland, Battalion 23. They also have Engine 322, Engine 323 responding.
1: Yeah, I copy. We cancel the Cleveland response. Break. Cleveland, Battalion Chief, go ahead for Battalion 3107.
5: Yes, sir. I heard the traffic from Air Attack. Obviously, you don't need us.
1: No, we're good, sir. Thank you.
5: Copy. Battalion 23 clear.
3: Battalion 23, Paris copies. Let's show you Engine 322 and Engine 323 returning. 1734.
6: 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F0.
1: Paris, Air Attack 310. On command. Air Attack 310, UTL, positive contact with Battalion 3107. All aircraft released from the SNAW incident. ETA back to Hemet of 1739.
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1: 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If we could have them meet up with the RP, and I'm comfortable with canceling the balance.

0: 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I'll re-landline the RP. 1735.
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2: 327 has been canceled for RRU. Right. Are there any new starts in the impact that could be putting smoke up into the Tanaha area?
3: Stand by.
0: Sir.
3: Rescue engine 276.
4: Is that address given on the CAD notes, the RP's address?
3: 6, go ahead.
2: Good.
0: That's affirmative. I'm landline with the RP now. You said you just passed her and continue down the hill. I'm an advisor to meet you outside.
3: ELS 213, you copy, cancel?
5: Sacrifice, San Diego.
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1071 Paris. RP's advising she spoke with the fire personnel about 10 minutes ago, advising the smoke dissipated. She advised she's going to secure her dogs and meet you near her property. She's at the top of the hill at that address. Confirm you copy, cancel.

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1: And at Saipan Casino and Resort, 5469 Casino Way, respond to.
0: 51 from San Diego, just want to confirm. Are we canceled because your scratch is unreadable?
2: 3351, that's going to be affirmative, false alarm.
0: Alright, 3351 is copy.

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Room 203.

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Engine 141 and RA-141. 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Apartment 25.

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BLS response. Sick person. Engine 135 and RA 135. At 1609, Buckskin Drive.

Oceanside. A known problem. Engine 217 and RA101 at 709 San Diego Street.

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At 16,022, via gallon.

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Medical aid. Engine 114, engine 115, and medic 114. Northbound 15 at Mission Road. At northbound 15 at Mission Road.

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At 1235, High Bluff Avenue.

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Structure via residential. Battalion 111. Engines 114, 113, 111, and 112. Medic 114 and 419. At 3570, blows away.

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0: passenger 114. Looks like the RP was pinging at 3593 and 3570 is the estimated location. They had a poor cell phone connection.
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0: 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We're making contact with RP. They stated that they saw a fire somewhere, so we're attempting to locate.
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0: Battalion 111, Northbound.
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1: 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Is the RP in this complex?

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At 1326, Los Caminos.

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BLS response, fall. 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

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ALS response. 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

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Engine 142, and RA 142. 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

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And BLS 213. 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

Stretcher 297, odor of gas and a stretcher. Building 520440. Building 520440 in the laundry room. Duty will direct. Respond on fire command, city attack 2. Timeout 22-28.

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1: 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Be advised, we were on earlier. It was AMA about a half hour ago.
0: 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We're going to head over to Kaiser.
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Traffic collision. Engine 137 and RA 131. At North Center City Parkway and West Mission Avenue.

0: 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Engine 271 is on scene. Five-story concrete construction barracks. Alarm is sounding. We're investigating.
1: Pendleton fire copies. Engine 271 on scene. Five-story concrete structure. Alarm sounding. Engine 271 investigating 2250.

0: 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ALS response. Traumatic injuries. Engine 216 and RA 216. At 224, Calle Bolero. Marcos. ALS response. Chest pain. Engine 142 and RA 145. 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At 1930, West San Marcos Boulevard. SPC 108.
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BLS response, fall. Engine 214, and BLS 213. Everest at Oceanside Building L1. At 3500, Lake Boulevard. Room 106.

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A known problem. Engine 131 and RA 135. At 1139 East 4th Avenue.

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Traffic collision north of details. Engine 115. At 6338, West Lilac Road.

Engine 278, Area 278, male state unconscious, building 620432, building 620432. 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

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ALS response. Fall. Engine 125. And RA214. Ocean Hill Senior Living. At 4500. Cannon Road. Room 114.

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At 945, south of Pass Street,

San Marcos, Assault, Engine 141, and RA-143, at 560, West Mission Road.

Escondido. ALS response. Abdominal pain. Engine 137. And RA 137. At 2428, Smokewood Place.

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1: Encinitas. Traffic collision. Engine 241, truck 241, and medic 241. Northbound 5 south of Manchester AV. At northbound 5 south of Manchester Avenue.

0: Colonel Pinfire, RA 278, arriving Naval Hospital.
1: RA 278, arriving Naval Hospital.

San Marcos. ALS response. Abdominal pain. Engine 142 and RA-142. Extended stay America San Marcos. At 1480 Grand Avenue.

side. Traffic collision. Engine 218 and RA213 at College Boulevard and Oceanside Boulevard.

Escondido, Stabbing, Engine 132, and RA-132, Stage Solana at Grand, at 1501 East Grand Avenue, Unit 111.

0: 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ALS response, seizure. Engine 212 and RA 211 at 1411 La Salina Street.
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Engine 218 and RA 121 at College Boulevard and Oceanside Boulevard.

0: 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The patient's adamantly refusing care. I don't know if you wanted to turn back around.
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Engine 218, and RA 121. At 1681, Havenwood Drive.

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BLS response, fall. 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Duplex 519. At 519, Citrus Way.

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At Old Grove Road and Avenida del Oro.

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Building 140113. 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Respond on fire command 1 TAC 1. Time out 0251.

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1: 599 BLK Old Cold Grade Road. At 14,591 through 14,599, Old Cold Grade Road.

0: into 273. Into 273. Charlie, the only alarm stuff showing is the third floor pole station. So once you're got that reset, let me know.
1: Copy that. I just walked to one end and it wasn't there, so I'm going to the other end.

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1: Charlie, go ahead.
0: History Fire, looks like you guys got it.
1: Yeah, I was just running through his system right now. Looks like it's holding.

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1: Engine
2: 273. This is going to be a fire alarm activation due to malicious fall on the third deck. 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
1: I copy.
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1: Squad 162 on scene.

CHP is issuing a SIG alert for a traffic crash westbound 94 of the I-5. We currently have all lanes closed. Slow lane will be open shortly. Still, all lanes are closed. Westbound 94 of the I-5 due to a crash. CHP clear.

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BLS response, fall. 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

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And medic 110. 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
0: Okay.
1: That's a collision bravo response.
0: Okay. 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Don't move him unless he's in danger. Don't.
1: Happy 10th, Egrant. Guy Road, cross of Ramona Street, Fontana,
0: from now on, don't let him have any

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1: Copy that. We're going to have to reroute up 11th.

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Ken Spring Sigler, West 94 and 5. And Ken Spring Sigler, West 94 and 5. 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
1: 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You have nothing further, then we're going to go UTL.
2: I'm just a single report. So UTL.
0: Stroke. Engine 135. And RA-131. 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

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El Dorado Church of God Apartments. 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

0: 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Good morning, Ron. Are you available for repeater test?
1: Yes, I am.
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0: Northbound Engine 122, this is going to be a dropped cell phone on the driveway. No accident.
1: 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RA-126, cancel RA-126, if you cancel.

traffic collision. Engine 141, truck 141, and RA 142. Westbound 78 east of Francia Santa Fe Road. At westbound 78 east of Francia Santa Fe Road.

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0: 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We just got off the freeway at Las Posas and had eyes on the tan Cadillac. It appears to just be a disabled vehicle in the center divide. The best access will be from San Marcos Boulevard.
1: RE-142 is copying best access from San Marcos Boulevard.
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0: 2 San Diego.
1: San Diego, Fox Crew 2, Fox Crew 4 will be in route from Moretti's fuel project. Fox Crew 2 will be unavailable during fire preparedness exercise.
0: 2 Fox Crew 4, 917.
1: Yeah, San Diego, correction. Fox Crew 2 will be available. Fox Crew 4 will be unavailable during fire preparedness exercise.
0: Copy. Copy, I'll check. 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
0: The traffic's pretty slow behind you if you guys want to clear.
1: Yeah, I saw CHP. As soon as they get here, we'll clear.

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into 3355, into 45, commercial structure ringing alarm, Cuyamaca Outdoor School, 12561 Highway 79. Alarm covers a smoke six, correction, no six smoke detector, respond 10 seconds.

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2: San Marcos, ALS response, traumatic injuries, engine 144, and RE 144, at 613 Sonoma Street.

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BLS response. 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At 525 West El Norte Parkway. 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

0: 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We are no longer connected with them. I don't know if it'll be easier for you to go face-to-face. Additionally, kids are being sent to the beginning of the trail, and they're going to be at the top of the hill.
1: Copy. Is that going to be a trail off of Rancho Santa Fe or San Alejo Road or Camino Junipero?
0: Good question. I can call the RP back, or if you wanted to...
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1: Yeah, let's track our burn scar area from last year. Looks like best access for the UTV will be up to Mina Junipero. We can see the top of the hill. Looks like we can see the people if they're access off the backside.
0: Yeah, I talked to the RP, and that's the access they made is off of your location from the sportsplex.

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0: Rapid Sports Mark here. We parked. We're going to start walking up the hill with our gear. The UTV just passed us. We're going to try to make access before the UTV.
1: Okay. And talking to the RP, she said there's three folks trying to come down, and they start at the trail area or from the Sportsplex. So try to make contact with them if you see them. I'll let you know if they're in the area.
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0: Talking to the RP, they said they made it up the Denning Drive Trail, and they're probably up about 2 miles from there. 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

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Traffic collision motorcycle. Engine 217, and RA 217. At State Route 76 eastbound and Douglas Drive.

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2: 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Stand by, I'll give you a status update. Additionally, we have 144 with us.
0: Copy that. And I have Medic 261 stationed in Junipero and Rancho Santa Fe, so if they need to relocate towards your initial location, let us know.
2: Copy that. Yeah, I support relocating him to Jennings Drive. 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
0: Copy that. Break. Mag 261 and Supervisor 241, relocate to Denning Road, off of San Alejo, where Patrol 266 staged.
1: Medic 261, copy call.
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0: 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We've made patient contact.
3: Denny, I see North Pole, copy. 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
0: 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You right if we head over and check that access point?
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ALS response. Hemorrhage. Engine 133 and RA 133. At 1202, Borden Road,

0: Rescue engine 276, RE-270, unknown medical problem, southbound I-5 north of the rest area. Southbound I-5 north of the rest area. Respond on command 2, tech 2, timeout 1145.
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ALS response. Sick person. Engine 241. And medic 241. Solana Beach and TENNIS. SOL 435. At 435. South Sierra Avenue. Uni 111.

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0: Area 270. Are we on command here?
1: That is affirmative.
0: Copy that. What was the location of the vehicle?
1: It was given by CHP. They said southbound I-5 north of the rest area. On the right shoulder was someone in a white pickup truck with their leg hanging out the open door.
0: Copy that. UTL to the rest area at the time.
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0: That is affirmative. We are UTL to the rest area. We're going through the rest area to see if we can find anybody, and then we'll continue down to Harbor.
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Ito. ALS response. 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Engine 137. And RA 131. Esperanza Crisis Center. At 490, North Grape Street. 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

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And RA-137. 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Escondido. BLS response. 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Engine 135. And RA-135. 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

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BLS response, traumatic injuries. Engine 218, and BLS 126. At 4843, Northerly Street.

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Engine 251. Torrey Pines State Beach Tower 17. 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

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Assist the party. Animals loose in the roadway. Engine 30, Christian. 16044 Highland Valley Road, cross of Wineland Road, respond 10 Echo 10 Foxtrot.

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2: 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At West Lincoln Avenue and Rock Springs Road.

85-84, Bravo response. 23832, Highway 78, Crossing Rancho Vista Drive, respond 10 echo 10 Foxtrot.

Football Bravo 3832, Highway 78, Crossroads Rancho Vista Drive, with Fontana and Foxtrot.

Chief 2707, Brush 272, Brush 275, and Brush 276. Vegetation fire northbound I-5 south of Bassalone. Northbound I-5 south of Bassalone, respond Command 5. Timeout 1327.

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0: 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Engine 111 and Medic 110 at 1058 Ridge Heights Drive.

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0: Sunfire, C 2707. Can you repeat the location?
1: Location is going to be northbound I-5 south of Bassalone. Northbound I-5 south of Bassalone for a palm tree on the right shoulder.
0: Are you in the driver's money?
1: I have brush 272, brush 275, brush 276, and brush 279 self-dispatched.
0: Copy.

To all PROS cooperators, this is a notification reported vegetation fire in the PROS plant area. Camp Pendleton Fire is responding to a reported vegetation fire I-5 northbound just south of Bastlon. I-5 northbound just south of Bastlon. Camp Pendleton Fire continuing. Comp plan is going to be local 400s for Command 5. 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

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UTL at Christianitas.

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1: 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Near exit 72, south of Bassalone.

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1: Go for 279.
0: Hey Joe, where are you at?
1: We're just trying to get a vantage from the back of 51 area. Got a patrol 273's scouted the freeway, UTL. We're thinking about making our way down towards Beach Club Road and investigating from the South Mesa side.
0: Copy.

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1: Go ahead.
0: Yeah, I went up to Christianito's, came back down the southbound side and got off on the old highway. I'm currently parallel with Song from the old highway at UTL.
1: Copy. Did you get a chance to check the Sierra training area?
0: Yeah, I cruised past that slow and didn't see nothing in there. And there's a cluster of palm trees over by our beach, and I didn't see nothing in there.
1: Copy. 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
2: 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They said that they had a unit patrol northbound, north of Vassalone, and they're on scene.
1: Confirming northbound, north of Buffalo.
2: That's affirmative. They're giving up. They're giving us an updated location of northbound, north of Buffalo.
1: 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Brush 279, start heading towards Sierra training area.
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4: UTL northbound from Harbor to Colgis, currently staged at Colgis. Would you like us to continue?
1: Go ahead and stage at Colgis.
4: Stage.
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1: 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I'm thinking of Sierra training area.
0: 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They did advise it's near some power lines.
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0: Hotel Fire Chief 2707, did Brush 276 ever go en route?
1: That is affirmative. They're en route. They said they're continuing to Baselon.
0: Copy. Can you try reach them on Command 2? I'm going to come up on Command 5.
1: Copy. Brush 276, I have you loud and clear on Command 5.

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3: 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We'll remain in the offensive strategy.
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3: Engine 218 and other units that are in line, I'm having my engineer move engine 121 so you guys can come down the street.

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0: 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Penalty fire is on scene, a reported vegetation fire. I-5 northbound, quarter mile north of Bassalone in the Sierra training area, contained to one palm tree. Camp Penalty fire can handle 1400.
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0: Can you make a notification to SDG&E? I believe this is going to be caused from a palm tree that's making contact with one of their power lines. It's going to be just north of pole number 62 Tango 07.
1: Pendleton Fire copies requesting to make a notification to SDG&E. The palm tree is making contact with the power line.
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At 1590, West San Marcos Boulevard. 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

Escondido. BLS response. Suit person. Engine 137. And RA 131. At 715, Hoover Street.

San Marcos. Traffic collision. Engine 143, engine 141, and RA-143. Eastbound 78 and Twin Oaks Valley Road. At State Route 78 eastbound and south Twin Oaks Valley Road.

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0: 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Go ahead. 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We got a FedEx dude.
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1: I'm still in the middle of this 911. The suspect is no longer there, but according to the RPs, there's multiple stab wounds and he's gushing blood out.
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0: 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Is this going to be half mile east of Gerd Road, and are we looking for someone in the bushes?
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0: 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Staples, W Valley Parkway, at 1358 West Valley Parkway.
1: Grade Rattlesnake at the cross of Van Griff. We'll be assessing for injuries at this time.
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Copy, Rescue Engine 276 responding. 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

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At 17,161 Alva Road. 524.

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ALS response. Breathing problems. Engine 136 and RA 137 at 1609 Ventana Drive.

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Engine 218, and RA-121. 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

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Apartment 215.

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Fall. Engine 142, and RA-142. The Meridian 1173 San Marino DR San Marcos. At 1173, San Marino Drive. Apartment 4101.

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0: 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They are aware.
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0: 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Go ahead.
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0: 132 units canceled into 132RA, 132 can cancel 1144.
1: North Division 115.
0: Jordan
1: 15. Levi CHP, this is eastbound 76, just west of Vista Way in the center of I, and have them expedite for traffic hazards.
0: Copy, Engine 115, eastbound 76 west of Vista Way in the center divide. And is it medically TC, just a disabled vehicle, or just a disabled?
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SPC 184.

the 71 question, and 79 can disregard it. 79 disregard. Medic 71. Medical assist 14812 Vesper Road. Respond 5 Charlie.

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1: 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Montezuma Valley Road, south of Palm Canyon Drive, respond 11 India, 11 Juliet, 11 Kilo.
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0: 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You can see us on your map. We're in front of unit 91.
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A known problem. Engine 106 and RA 106 at 2549 Corbel Way.

0: 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Residential fire alarm. Engine 212. At 1739 South Pacific Street. Dito. Chest pain. Engine 137. And RA-1.
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Engine 218 and RA214. Sunterra Apartments -3863 at 3863 Sherborne Drive.

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0: I'm 97 at 900 North Quince for the emergency board. Are your officers still here, or do you know if the dogs are still in the hotel room?
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1: Humane from Escondido, County Tech 1. The officers left the dog secured in the room. If you're clear to copy the room number.
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0: 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We're going to do that now. 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

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Chart House Restaurant, at 2588 South Coast Highway 101.

Houston TNT 3387, medic 79. Traffic closure Bravo response. East Great Road at mile marker 1. Respond 10 Charlie 10 Delta.

Fallbrook. Person down. Engine 115, and Medic 114. At State Route 76 eastbound and south Old Highway 395.

the 3361 medical assist for a person down eastbound Highway 76 at 0395. Respond 4 Charlie.

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Traffic collision motorcycle. Engine 113, and medic 111. At 1551, Rice Canyon Road.

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0: Do you have a unit number for 1257 somewhere on the line?
2: One, they are not there, and we've tried multiple callbacks with no luck.
0: Okay.

0: 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You can enter at the corner of Glenwood and Conway per the PD's request.
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0: Hi, I'm 97 with the 900 North Quince call. There were two dogs in the room. However, there were 30 pounds. The manager said there are two white dogs there and possibly a smaller one. I found the one white dog and a small chihuahua. Just wanted to confirm if there was two larger white dogs.

0: The officer just advised me of two small dogs, about 30 pounds each.
1: Copy that. The manager also told me that there was two larger white dogs. I'll just go check with him again. At this time, I just impounded a 30-pound white dog and probably about a 7-pound chihuahua. I just wanted to confirm that those were it as well. But I will switch back and clear from here. Thank you.
0: Copy. And I'll try to verify with the officer. He's at a media right now.
1: Copy that. And if there are the two white dogs, let me know. I did search the room pretty well, as best I could with that. And you can just advise our dispatch and they'll let me know.
0: I copy that.
1: I heard you clear.

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2: We got engine 141. Confirming sheriff, can you cancel?
1: There's no need for a sheriff either. 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

Vista, BLS response, SIG person, Chalk 126, and BLS 126, Pacifica Senior Living, at 760 East Bolivar Drive, room 402.